0: Yeah, serving it hot and steamy back in the Chicken Shack is back on the air. Hey! On WFDU.FM HD2, my name is Ken, your host here on Wednesdays for Audio Delights Galore. Yeah. And this week we start off with going way back to the Gold Band label for Rockin' Sydney. He wants you to do your stuff. Then we had the dearly departed Dolly Parton, one of the greatest people on the planet, with a kind of impromptu duet. Well, it sounds impromptu with Chet Atkins, Do I Ever Cross Your Mind? And then we had Little Ed and the Blues Imperials serving up some chicken gravy and biscuits. Good. But I don't usually do this on the show, but I figured I'd do a favor for my good friend Joe Hill Lewis. He wants to use the back of the Chicken Shack forum to speak to his girlfriend. So, go ahead. Go ahead, Joe. Get it off your chest.
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You know, when I first met you, babe, I told you that I would do everything I could for you. Buy you fine clothes, a big automobile. Now look what you're doing, riding around here with these cats and these long gray pants and long toe shoes. 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

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I might have got cold feet. I'm about to let that woman go.

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While we still can catch our breath. Ooh, doggy. Started off with Joe Hill Lewis. Gotta let you go. Wish I could find the lyric sheet on that one, you know? It's like... And after that, we had... Okay, it wasn't that funny. Lightning Slim, Mind Your Own Business off the Accello label. Frankie Lee's... Big Chenier. Yeah, Big Chenier came up next off the Gold Band label. I know I played it before, but I couldn't resist. Don't misunderstand me. Then off the specialty label, Frankie Lee Sims, Wine and Gin Bounce. Yeah, thank you very much. And then finished up with Lazy Lester, Bye Bye Baby off Accello. And that brings us just about up to speed here back at the Chicken Shack on a Wild Wednesday. So without further ado, some more music, huh? What do you say, huh? What do you think? Okay,

Well, all right. Serving up a heaping helping of country gold here for you, back of the Chicken Shack style, that is. Mm-hmm. Starting off Waylon Jennings, Waymore's Blues. Then we had Gary Stewart, and he's, let me get this right, a flat natural born good timing man. All right, make no mistake about it. Graham Parsons and Emmylou Harris, Ooh Las Vegas, off the GP album. And Sun Volt giving us their version of Tulsa County, and finishing up with Speedy West and Jimmy Bryant coming on. And we're coming on to a six-pack. Woo! Six-pack, baby! Where we focus on one artist and play six tracks. And tonight's no different. As it would be, right? But tonight, we're going to be listening to the Bach of Rock himself. Yes, Roy Bird, better known as Professor Longhair. Original tunes right now. 666 now. Back at the Chicken Shack.

And there we have it. Six original recordings by Professor Longhair, one of the most important figures in New Orleans R&B music. Starting with the classic, Tipitina. Now, the legend has it that Professor Longhair, Roy Byrd, he actually forgot the lyrics to the song when they were going to record it, and he just made it up, and the rest is history. That was followed up with In the Night, Hey Little Girl, No Buts, No Maybes, Baby Let Me Hold Your Hand, and the classic Go to the Mardi Gras. Yeah, now speaking of parties, if you heard last week's show, you heard an encore broadcast. I guess, hey, it was a summer, man. I still couldn't make it, you know. But you could always check it out in the archive. Now, WFDU.FM HD2 archive button is right there on the homepage. Yeah, you're a few clicks away from hearing this show or any of our other wonderful programs here on WFDU anytime you want, as often as you want, courtesy of that wonderful internet. But heck, why take my word for it? Let's hear from Elaine from Palm Coast. Hear what she says about last week's show. Elaine, please. Well, I think the lady's taking the show a little too seriously, don't you?

All right, closing out the first half, but back at the Chicken Shack here. With, get this, Ethel Brown backed up by Brother Woodman and the Chanters. Hot Mama. Submitted for your approval. And then we got Salacious with the Upsetters. No, not Lee Scratch Perry and the Upsetters, but this, they're entitled the Upsetters nonetheless with the Strip. And that's all I got to say about that one.

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0: All right, starting the second half of Back of the Chicken Shack here, in stellar fashion, no less. The funky soul groove starting with the Wicked Pickett himself, Wilson Pickett, Get Me Back on Time, engine number 9. Then we had the Bobettes, Should Have Been a Hit, Having Fun. Yeah, thank you. The Unforgettables, Too Much Trouble, and then Billy Preston put his stamp on James Brown's I Got You, I Feel Good. I'm all about feeling good all the time now these days, you know what I'm saying? Know what I mean?
1: Whatever!
0: Okay, but I digress.

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Just when you think you've got it all figured, in a heartbeat it changes again.

0: Yeah, I don't know how we got there, but I'm kind of glad we did. What do you think? Oh, you again. Okay, what was that? That was the Ramrocks with On the Rocks from the Land of Redundancy. And before that, Louie Louie. Sounds so nice, they named it twice. Covered by Toots and the Maytals. And we started off with Pluto Shervington, Ram Goat Liver. Yeah, you heard it here. Which for some reason reminds me,
1: 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And we appreciate all the listener support out there. Yes, we do.

All right, the second half of Back of the Chicken Shack here in full swing. Mm-hmm. Great gosh almighty. What was that? That was Captain Beefheart. I think Ry Cooter's on there, too. I might be mistaken, but that's from the soundtrack to the movie Blue Collar. If anybody remembers that movie back in the 70s with Harvey Keitel and Richard Pryor. Well worth seeing. Yavakoto's in there, too. Hard-working man. Must see Blue Collar. Then we had Alex Chilton in the Box Tops, Must Be the Devil, and we finished up with, out of Memphis, Blind Mississippi Morris, Funk in C, Getting Down. Now, I mentioned Dolly Parton earlier, but we also lost Frank Beard, the drummer for ZZ Top, so I'm going to dedicate the rest of the show to a whole bunch of ZZ Top songs, so hang out of your horses.

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That old boy ain't country. You don't know what white lightning is? 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I'm talking about the country boy.

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He laughed and kissed his mom and said, "You're Billy Joe's a man."

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How old do you think I am? He said. I said, well, I didn't know. He said, I turned 65 about 11 months ago. I was sitting

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And friends are hard to find when they discover that you're down. He said, I tried it all when I was young and in my natural prime. Now it's old dogs and children and watermelon wine.

night out of the blue, drifting off to the evening news. She said, honey, what would you do if you'd have never met me? I just laughed, said, I don't know. 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

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Now it's funny, but more than ever, I need them now. Highest to last, my friend.

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Old man Wrigley lived in that white house down the street where I grew up. 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

0: Wishing I was home by the nice warm fire, but here I am, this is my desire. 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I ain't going fishing no more. 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Got no beer.
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'Cause he doesn't deserve your tears. 'Cause when he left, he didn't even say goodbye.

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But you need to understand I'm nearly crazy. 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Write me back and tell me why it ended. 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

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Or they come out sounding like dialogue from a Clark Gable movie? Well, frankly, my dear, damn, I just have so much inside that I want you to know about. 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

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Or that numb, warm, wonderful confusion when you touch me? A poet? No. No, I'm not a poet. But if I were, and if I had every word,

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1: 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Oh, he hates to leave her, but he's got another show to do. He knows she gets lonely, so he lets her know he's thinking about her. And though millions are listening, she knows who he's talking to.

He planned a surprise for the night of their first anniversary. He taped his show just so he could be home with her. The radio was playing, and as he walked in on her, her lover, he heard himself saying the last words that they ever heard.